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0: Today's 97.5. More music and better variety. It's pretty cute, right, to watch little kids interact with smart devices like Amazon's Alexa. But experts are saying it may also be teaching them to be rude. This comes from the American Academy of Pediatrics, who studied this. They say children as young as one are now interacting with Amazon's Alexa long before they can type or swipe. But new studies show little kids are becoming bossier because of it. Oh, I can see this happening. For example, Carnegie Mellon found that more preschool kids are displaying bossy behavior with their peers because they're getting used to barking commands at Alexa and always getting what they want. Like, Alexa, play my favorite song. Alexa, I want to play a game. But that bossy behavior can spill over into interactions with other kids and parents. And when a human doesn't respond the same way as Alexa by following instructions, many kids have been observed getting angry and calling people names. Dr. David Hill of the American Academy of Pediatrics says, when kids practice rudeness at home with something they perceive to be their servant, there's nothing keeping them from being equally rude to anybody in a service role or seeing everybody as their servant. So parents, say the experts, need to make sure kids learn the rules of politeness always apply.
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0: 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More music and better variety. Here's a bit of science and research you can share with your friends to impress them. Did you know that your water bill can reveal how lonely you are? Because people who take the longest showers are more likely the ones who are lonely and isolated. The research from Yale University says many people who take long, hot showers or baths are using that warmth as a substitute for the emotional warmth that might be lacking in their lives. Something to think about.
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2: All right, so you've probably heard me say that exercise is a great way to manage anxiety or prevent it in the first place, but how does this work? Well, Dr. David Rosmarin is a professor at Harvard Med School, and he founded their Center for Anxiety. Yeah, things are so bad, there's a center now for it. And he says the first thing is exercise releases endorphins, which counteract anxiety. And then exercise leads to better sleep. And of course, studies show that better sleep leads to less anxiety. On top of this, Dr. Rosmarin says working out makes us more resilient. He says the best way to manage anxiety is by confronting it and learning to tolerate the way it makes us feel. And because exercise can make us feel uncomfortable, it increases our tolerance of discomfort. Get it? So it teaches our bodies to be more resilient and less reactive when we feel anxious. And the Journal of Affective Disorders found that, get this, exercising 3 times a week eases anxiety by a full 40%.
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4: We went and did drug presentations or reenactment skits with the local elementary schools and worked with local law enforcement and EMS and firefighters and did skits for kids to tell them how doing drugs are bad, to make good choices, bullying is wrong, and it was really nice to see how we could impact them in that way. I did bridge mentoring, which is where I would go to a middle school and mentor a student who maybe, like, you know, just needed help with grades or behavior.
3: Aubrey is also competing with outstanding students from across the Mountain State for the title of the 2026 WVRC Media Academic All-Star presented by Greer Industries. The winner will receive an Apple MacBook and be featured on Metro News Television. These Academic All-Stars aren't just excelling in the classroom today, they're preparing to lead our communities tomorrow. West Virginia's future is bright because it rests in the hands of these remarkable young men and women.
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1: So we've all heard 10,000 steps a day, Gib, but researchers at Harvard just looked at older adults and found that the magic number is much lower than that. Good news! People who hit just 4,000 steps a day cut their risk of dying from any cause by nearly 40%. Those who got 7,000, their risk of cognitive decline dropped sharply too, which means the bar for enough movement is way lower than the fitness industry has been telling us for years. So it doesn't have to be 10,000.
2: It doesn't. And look, here's the thing. Here's the good news about this. So many of you hear 10,000. It sounds like too much. So you do zero. What this is telling me is that anything is better than nothing. That 3,000 is better than zero. You get benefits with every step that you take. So if you're going to do 100 steps, if you're doing zero steps today, you do 100 steps tomorrow, that's better. If you're doing 1,000 steps today and you do 3,000 tomorrow, that's better. And there are direct positive consequences for your health when you just add a few more steps to your routine.
1: So what we're saying is between 4,000 and 7,000, again, from this big study, people who hit just 4,000 steps a day, they cut their risk of dying from any cause by nearly 40%.
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1: Today's 97.5. More music and better variety. Question for you, hypothetical. What would happen if you turned off all of your phone's notifications even for just one day? Researchers from Carnegie Mellon held a Do Not Disturb challenge. They asked people to turn off their notifications for 24 hours. Now, they had originally wanted people to turn off their notifications for a week, but nobody volunteered. It was crickets. So they backed down to 24 hours. Participants could still check and use their phones throughout the day. They just had to go without dings and vibrations. The result, study subjects were much more productive and less distracted than they usually were, no surprise. And while a lot of the participants were also more anxious about what they were missing, for the majority, the benefits ended up outweighing the, quote, fear of missing out. In fact, half the participants found that their focus was so much better that they turned off their notifications permanently. 2 years later, half of the study participants were still notification-free because of the effects of the one-day challenge, and two-thirds of the participants modified their phone settings to get fewer notifications. So, why don't we turn off our dings and vibrations for a day and see what happens? It might be just what you and I need to increase our productivity and dial down our stress a bit.
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1: All right, my healthy friends, if your job involves sitting most of the day, and mine does, you can probably guess you'll need to exercise more than the average person to stay healthy. But how much more? This is what a study in the Journal of American Medical Association aimed to find out. Researchers crunched the health data of nearly 500,000 people for over a decade, and the study found that people who mostly sat at work had a 16% higher risk of dying from any cause compared to people who were more active on the job. Now, here's the good news. Researchers found that sedentary people who added an extra 15 minutes of physical activity per day were able to counteract most of the health dangers of sitting, meaning if you follow the CDC's guidelines of getting at least 20 minutes of moderate to high intensity exercise per day, you'll now have to increase your workouts to 35 minutes a day if your job involves sitting all day. But you can slash that time by doing something more intense, like jogging or doing some jumping jacks instead of walking. Basically, the more physical activity you can squeeze into your day, the less likely you'll be to die from sitting on the job.
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0: 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More music and better variety. All right, here's an Intelligence for Your Life power tip. If you want to learn a new language, just incorporate some hand gestures with the words you're learning. Here's why. In a study conducted by the Max Planck Institute for Human Cognitive and Brain Science, two scientists invented a fake language, and then they taught it to a bunch of test subjects. But some words were taught with the help of hand gestures and some without. Well, the words they taught using gestures, they were easier for people to remember, even abstract words. It works because associating a hand movement with a word reinforces it in our memory, because now we have two mental pathways with which to recall it. So next time you're learning a language or committing anything to memory, you may want to choreograph some hand and arm movements to go along with it.
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2: All right, my friends, here's something that you and I can do to reduce our risk of colon cancer. Stop eating late-night snacks. Experts at Rush University Medical College asked colonoscopy patients about their eating habits and found that those who avoided late-night eating were less likely to have adenomas. Those are the most common type of colon polyps. They're benign growths that can turn cancerous, and they're less common in people who don't eat within 3 hours of bedtime. The researchers believe eating late at night disrupts the gut's internal clock. And when any of your internal biological clocks are not in sync with the natural rhythm of the day, that's a problem that's been linked to an increased cancer risk. So eat dinner at least 3 hours before bed, and then consider the kitchen closed.
3: They created a sound that powered a generation. TLC and Salt and Pepper headline It's Iconic, the tour, coming to Jiffy Lube live September 16th.
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1: Gib, I was just doing this earlier today because I had read this before I brought it to you. Walking backwards. And I almost killed myself. But then I walked next to a wall. And I was able to hold the wall. It's interesting. A study published in the Journal of Orthopedic Surgery found that one of the most effective ways to reduce knee pain is to walk backwards.
0: Right.
1: People with knee osteoarthritis who added just 5 to 10 minutes of backward walking three times a week had significantly less pain and better knee function. It changes how the muscles fire and
0: yes.
1: takes pressure off the exact part of the knee that wears down with age. How about that?
2: Yeah, so when you walk forward, a lot of us, we land on our heel, and we're going to put a shock of energy all the way through the bones in our leg. And osteoarthritis is that wear and tear of the cartilage end caps of the long bones in your leg. When that starts to go away, every step is painful. But when you walk backwards, you're actually using your muscles to handle your weight, because your knee is already bent when you come backwards. So that means that every step you're taking is actually engaging the muscles, which we know is the key for less leg pain, less knee pain overall. So the more you walk backwards, the more you're going to engage those muscles, which means even when you walk forward, you're going to be in less pain.
1: Yeah, yeah. John Tesh with Gib Gerard. That's intelligence for your health.
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0: I'm Connie Sallica, and coming up this week on Intelligence for Your Health, the early bird catches the worm, right? 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
2: Good morning from the MTA. Checking in on the MARC train system. Brunswick train 872 is leaving Duffield's at 518. Brunswick at 540. Point of Rocks 551. Expected arrival in Washington is about 710. Train 874 is leaving Martinsburg at 525. Duffield's 543. Brunswick 608. That train arrives in Washington around 735. And finally, train 878 is leaving at 625. For the MTA Transit Team, I'm Austin Todd with your MARC Rail Update.
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0: 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On 81 between Winchester, Martinsburg, and Hagerstown, I don't see accidents here. Where 70 and 81 come together, sure, yeah, a little bit busy. 70, Hancock, Hagerstown, Myersville, the rest of the ride to Frederick, it's good. When you merge onto southbound 270, you're going to notice that traffic's a little bit heavy when you get to 85 Bucky's Town Pike. Otherwise, when you head toward Lane Divide, you're going to be fine. 15 Point of Rocks, Luckett's to Leesburg, that's good. Route 9, traffic's already slowing at Harper's Ferry Road, Cider Mill Road, and then you're also going to slow when you get toward the Berlin Turnpike briefly. I'm Allie Oakley with traffic.
1: Good morning from the MTA on the MARC train system. Train 872 is on schedule, leaving Harper's Ferry just before 5:30. Brunswick 5:40, Point of Rocks 5:51. Expected arrival in Washington is about 7:10. Train 874 leaves Martinsburg at 5:25, Duffield's 5:43, Brunswick 6:08. The train arrives in Washington at 7:35, and finally Train 878 leaves Martinsburg at 6:25. For the MTA Transit Team, I'm Austin Todd with your MARC Rail update.
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0: 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Selection varies by location while supplies last. On 81, between Winchester, Martinsburg, and Hagerstown, there are no accidents. Even going into Greencastle, 70 between Hancock, Hagerstown, Myersville, and Frederick, not bad. You merge onto southbound 270, pretty heavy. Toward the Monocacy, south of Urbana, as well as Hightstown, then you find the late 515 Point of Rocks, kind of busy. Busy getting into Luckett's and Route 9. Traffic slows at the West Virginia, Virginia Line, Harper's Ferry Road, Cider Mill Road to Hillsboro, and the Berlin Turnpike. Route 7, traffic is good between Winchester and Leesburg. I'm Allie Oakley with the traffic.
1: Good morning from the MTA on the MARC train system. Train 872 is on schedule, leaving Harper's Ferry just before 5:30. Brunswick 5:40, Point of Rocks 5:51. Expected arrival in Washington is about 7:10. Train 874 leaves Martinsburg at 5:25, Duffield's 5:43, Brunswick 6:08. The train arrives in Washington at 7:35. And finally, train 878 leaves Martinsburg at 6:25. For the MTA Transit Team, I'm Austin Todd with your MARC Rail Update.
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0: The rest of my life gon' start today. Good morning. Good morning. Good morning. The rest of my life gon' start today. Good morning.
1: Good morning to you. It is 6:03 on Thursday. That might feel like a Friday, not gonna lie. May 21st. Also, isn't that Spring Mills High School's graduation? How you doing? You have yourself a good day yesterday? Crazy. We needed this rain, man. I'm gonna tell you that. All the plants outside are like, thank goodness. Bring it on. But be careful. I saw a lot of tree debris and stuff on the way in. Yeah, just be careful. That's going to be the thing. All right, on the show today, we will do On the Go with Ro, because, of course, there's a lot of stuff going on for Memorial Day weekend. We'll talk about that. Also got your news, traffic, weather, clickbait, and all of that workday kickoff. Let's get into it. Let's rise and shine. Come on, everybody, let's go. It is time for news.
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3: The class of 2026 is preparing to walk across the graduation stage, whether that be outdoors or inside a high school gymnasium. Pawpaw held its high school graduation yesterday. Berkeley Springs High School will graduate its seniors today. That plan for the school's football field. Spring Mills High School is set to graduate today as well. There is a special note about plans to hold that ceremony outside. You can check their social media. Read a rundown of Eastern Panhandle graduating class stats at panhandlenewsnetwork.com. And congratulations to all the graduates and their families. The unseasonably hot weather the Mountain State has been experiencing over the past few days will take a turn towards stormy weather heading into the Memorial Day weekend and early next week.

There are near daily chances for showers and thunderstorms, which could impact those graduation ceremonies and gatherings after. On May 14th, Sergeant DeSarno represented the Charlestown Police Department at an invitation-only law enforcement traffic safety awards event put on by the West Virginia Governor's Highway Safety Program in Charleston. The Charlestown Police Department and other Panhandle law enforcement agencies were among those honored. You can read that story at panhandlenewsnetwork.com. And Marshall University is replacing the lights at Joan C. Edwards Stadium. The university says the old fixtures were creating safety concerns. For the Panhandle News Network, Marcia Kovalik.

0: 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On 81 between Winchester, Martinsburg, and Hagerstown, there are no accidents where 70 and 81 come together. It's kind of busy. 70 between Hancock, Hagerstown, Myersville, and Frederick. All lanes are open. Emerge onto southbound 270. Traffic slows before and after the Monocacy. And traffic slows at Hyattstown. The rest of the ride of the lane divide, it's fine. 15 Point of Rocks, busy on your way into Luckett's. The rest of the ride to Leesburg, it's fine. Route 9, traffic slows at the West Virginia-Virginia line, slowing at Harper's Ferry Road, Hillsboro, Berlin, Turnpike, as well as Hamilton Station. I don't see any problems the length of Route 7. I'm Allie Oakley with traffic.
1: Good morning from the MTA. On the MARC train system, Brunswick trains 872 and 874 are each delayed about 5 minutes. Train 878 is the last train out of Martinsburg at 625, Duffield 642, Harper's Ferry just before 7 o'clock. For the MTA Transit team, I'm Austin Todd with your MARC Rail update.
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4: Here's your Panhandle News Network forecast. Today will be cooler with occasional rain, marking the beginning of a period of noticeably cooler weather. The high will reach 61. Tonight, expect cloudy skies with a low of 53. Tomorrow will be cool with rain at times, reaching a high of 59. Tomorrow night, there will be more rain with a low of 50. On Saturday, it will be cloudy and cool with a chance of a thunderstorm and a high of 55. Sunday will remain cloudy and cool with a couple of showers and a high of 65. With the AccuWeather forecast, I'm meteorologist Joe Lundberg on today's 97.5.

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Here's Benson Boone with Beautiful Things.

0: things that I've got. That's Benson Boone on today's 97.5 More Music, Better Variety. It is 6:15, and we're expecting heavier rain to be rolling in soon. It was doing a bit of sprinkling on my way out the door, but as I mentioned when I started, I noticed a lot of branches and stuff. I don't know if you've seen that, if you're seeing that kind of stuff on your way out, but regardless, you probably just want to leave yourself a little bit of extra time and, you know, be careful. Let's climb in the wormhole. Why not? Let's do that. Oh, I see what they did. Hell is for sale, and it's surprisingly affordable. I'm talking about the unincorporated hamlet of Hell, Michigan. It's located off Patterson Lake Road in Putnam Township near Pinckney. I'm telling you, this, you got to go. Anyway, it's about 20 miles northwest of Ann Arbor. It's on the market for $625, an entire town. They've tried to sell it before, most notably in 2016 for $900,000, but the deals fell through. Gee, I don't know why people wouldn't want to buy it. Anyway, the listing is from a Swisher commercial, including four parcels totaling about a little over seven and a quarter acres. Anyway, there you go. That's a weird one. You go, girl. A turf influencer. Turf influencer. Her name is the Lawn Queen. She mowed a football field-sized area in under 15 minutes on Saturday in Louisville's waterfront park. So she set a Guinness World Record for doing the most lawn mowing. All right. Her name's Hallie Ryman. She drove a riding mower powered by a 41-horsepower Relco engine to complete the turf mutt Great Lawn in 14 minutes and 51 seconds. She was selected through a nationwide operator search and executed the run with no time to spare, finishing just 9 seconds inside the window to beat the record. Okay, so this would happen in Kansas. A car dealership cannot deliver a sold truck because a mother robin built a federally protected nest right on the tire. So workers at Olaf Ford Lincoln in Kansas City suburb of Olaf noticed a robin settling into a brand new Ford F-250 Super Duty. And she laid 4 eggs on the tire. Well, there you go. Those eggs have since hatched. And under the Migratory Bird Treaty Act, the dealership cannot move the truck or the nest until the baby birds fly away on their own. So somebody who bought it's like, where's my truck? And they're like, here on the lot. We can't move it by law. I don't know how long that's going to take, but that is kind of a good excuse. I mean, what are you going to do? The dealership is joking now that they're just an animal rescue at this point. Kind of funny. They're kind of making some sense with that, to be honest with you. And there you go. Those are just a few things I found in the wormhole. I need to share them with you. Let's get a look at traffic. I hope we're in good shape. Today's 97.5
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2: 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The entire series is out now. All 7 audiobooks, complete magic on 81 between Winchester, Martinsburg, and Hagerstown. There are no accidents. 70 looks pretty good. Hancock, Hagerstown, South Mountain to Frederick. All lanes are open. Merging on the southbound 270. Traffic slows out of Urbana past Hinestown. Then you find the lane divide. 15 across Point of Rocks. Kind of busy getting into Luckett's. The rest of the ride to Leesburg's fine. And Route 9, traffic slows at the West Virginia line to Hillsboro, lining up at the Berlin Turnpike as well as Hamilton Station. Route 7, traffic is good. If you're coming out of Winchester to get into Leesburg, that is going to be in pretty good shape right now. I'm Allie Oakley with traffic.
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3: We went and did drug presentations or reenactment skits with the local elementary schools and worked with local law enforcement and EMS and firefighters and did skits for kids to tell them how doing drugs are bad, to make good choices, bullying is wrong, and it was really nice to see how we could impact them in that way. I did bridge mentoring, which is where I would go to a middle school and mentor a student who maybe, like, you know, just needed help with grades or behavior.
1: Aubrey is also competing with outstanding students from across the Mountain State for the title of the 2026

0: 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The winner will receive an Apple MacBook and be featured on Metro News Television. These Academic All-Stars aren't just excelling in the classroom today, they're preparing to lead our communities tomorrow.
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0: That's Halsey on today's 97.5. More music, better variety, bad at love. Many of us are Halsey. Many of us are. You're not alone. Let's talk about things that feel kind of embarrassing for no good reason. Have you ever had that happen to you in any situation? Okay, so a website has a list. Normal things that feel embarrassing for no logical reason. And I love that there's so many of them. You know, maybe you're in some place that's kind of quiet and everybody's recognizes that it's a quiet place, whether it's church or, I don't know, someplace that's quiet. And then you get a coughing fit. Coughing in a quiet place, everybody coughs. But for some reason, it feels kind of embarrassing. Like, oh no, everybody's going to pay attention to me. One person saying, sitting there while the restaurant staff sings happy birthday to you. I was just at a restaurant where this happened. The six-year-old boy was thrilled. But I can see it. If you're one of those people, it's like, please, no attention. Please don't pay attention to me. Yeah, that can be one of those. It can make you feel a little embarrassed for no reason. Doing yard work in front of your house? I don't get that one. Going through the TSA checkpoint at the airport? Trying shoes on at the store? Only if your feet stink. That would be why it'd be embarrassing to me. Stretching on your own before a workout class. Why is that embarrassing? That feels embarrassing to some people. Maybe it's just being self-conscious is what a lot of this is. I would say trying to park in a tight space. I like to, where I live, I like to back into my parking space. And since I got this car in March, I have a difficult time backing up. And when you back up, it makes all this noise. It's like beeping and carrying on. And then like when you get close to the space, it's like, you got somebody on this side. It's making all this racket. I'm like, I'm having a hard enough anxiety just trying to get in the stupid parking space. Can you calm down? So maybe that's one. And I can kind of see it trying to park in a tight space. Some of the rest of these, I don't know. But definitely if you're in a quiet space and you start having a coughing fit, that surely is embarrassing. Do you have one that you can think of? 888-7975-975. It's time for news.
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2: There could be some rain in the forecast for the long Memorial Day weekend. Here's West Virginia Eastern Panhandle Weather's Bill Astle.
3: We're looking at maybe an inch to an inch and a quarter through Friday morning, and then definitely some more rain on top of that as we move through the weekend. Quite honestly, we really need the rain. And going

0: into Memorial Day on Monday, we're still looking at a chance of showers and storms. And even on in the next week, we're looking at chances pretty much every day of showers and or a thunderstorm.
1: Meanwhile, cleanup is underway in some parts of the listening area after severe weather moved through the area on Wednesday afternoon. AAA is offering tips to drivers on how to prepare their vehicles this week before heading out for the Memorial Day weekend. As many as 50 million Americans are expected to travel at least 50 miles from home for the holiday. Of those, about 39.1 million are driving to their destination. Ahead of the weekend, drivers are urged to check their vehicle's battery, tire pressure, and fluids. Virginia Governor Abigail Spanberger has signed a law that would create a paid sick leave program in Virginia. It directs employers to give full-time and part-time workers an hour of paid leave for every 30 hours worked, the amount of paid leave capped at 5 days a year. The Washington County Sheriff's Office hosted the quarterly meeting of the Maryland Sheriff's Association. The MSA says these kinds of meetings provide opportunities for sheriffs, command staff, and law enforcement leaders to discuss current issues, emerging trends, and ways to improve services. The Maryland Department of Agriculture is monitoring hardwood trees after an early spring frost and outbreaks of leaf-eating caterpillars in Allegheny, Garrett, and Washington counties. The MDA says large areas of trees across all three counties are expected to appear leafless into June. An aircraft carrier strike group is in the Caribbean as tensions grow between the U.S. and Cuba. U.S. Southern Command announced Wednesday the carrier USS Nimitz has entered the region. Comes as the Justice Department has charged former Cuban President Raul Castro with murder over a 1996 incident. President Trump's approval rating is declining as more Republicans are expressing discontent with his economic policies. Investigators say two teenage suspects in the deadly attack at a San Diego mosque appear to have been radicalized by online extremist content. Elon Musk is on track to become the world's first trillionaire as SpaceX prepares to go public for the first time. I'm Marcia Kovalik.
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3: 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On 81 between Winchester, Martinsburg, and Hagerstown, there are no accidents. Even going into Greencastle, traffic looks great. 70, it's fine. Hancock, Hagerstown to Frederick, all lanes are open. You merge onto southbound 270. You will hit delays out of Urbana past Hightstown. And then also when you get to 27 Ridge Road, traffic slows 15 heading into Luckett's. Route 9, traffic slows at the West Virginia-Virginia line off and on into Hillsboro. You line up for the Berlin Turnpike as well as Hamilton Station, Route 7.
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0: I used to struggle to wake up in the morning, but not anymore. 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

today's 97.5 More Music, Better Variety. So I was talking about Hell, Michigan, and Laura texted in and said, having grown up in Michigan, hell does indeed freeze over. Of course, Michigan's always cold. I've got your clickbait coming up in moments after Pink with Try.

0: Today's 97.5, more music, better variety with Pink and Try. Next hour, it's iconic, the tour, the tickets, I've got them. TLC with Salt and Peppa and special guests in Vogue. They are coming to Jiffy Lube Live in September, September 16th, courtesy of Live Nation. And I've got the tickets for you. So next hour, we're going to play some fun and games. And then that way, you can win them. Yes, you can win those tickets. But right now, we got to get a little clickbait. Clickbait's brought to you by L.A. Roberts Jewelers, old world jewelers for a new age. Yesterday, we talked about the fact that some Harry Styles fans were not happy. Why? Well, they shelled out all this money to go see Harry Styles in concert, and the sight lines were not very good. I think these are specifically some of the floor seats. Anyway, this was all part of the Harry Styles Together tour. And now they said, his team says, yeah, we're going to go ahead and modify that floor setup following those complaints from the VIP ticket holders about the obstructed sight lines. Fans who paid premium prices for floor access ended up finding their views blocked by 10-foot tall walkways during the tour's first two Amsterdam shows. So Styles announced that adjustments Wednesday through his Instagram story. The feature is an unusual design with three lengthy walkways that span the floor and one crossing the middle, so it's a whole lot of space for him to walk around, dance, and run and everything. Social media posts showed fans at the back experienced significant disadvantages, and the tour representatives encourage attendees to relocate for better positions rather than staying near barricades. Kylie Minogue opened up and disclosed in a new Netflix docuseries that she secretly battled cancer for a second time back in 2021, saying, "Thankfully, I got through it again, and all is well." The pop star said in the three-part series titled Kylie, she explained her hesitation to share the news publicly, stating, "I don't feel obliged to tell the world, and actually, I just couldn't at the time because I was just a shell of a person." She first announced breast cancer back in 2005, forcing tour cancellations before being declared cancer-free in 2008. Her initial diagnosis created the Kylie effect, encouraging many women to seek medical checkups, and she emphasized early detection and its importance. Finally, this is kind of a fun one. Entertainment Weekly asked celebrities who they'd want to sit next to at a movie theater. And they all chose, they had like a little phone or tablet or something with pictures of people. So some of the people on there, when you look at it, it's like Yoda. And I guess that's Jack Black. I have to admit, I don't know all the celebrities. At any rate, the winner in that was Kiki Palmer. And she shared her reaction. She was on The View when she talked about this. Kind of cute.
1: Oh my gosh. Well, it makes me just feel so giddy. And then I'm like, I don't want to disappoint y'all, so I better bring out my best work. You know, it's just so sweet. It really is.
0: Well, you know, it said everybody wants to sit with Kiki. We asked celebs to pick their favorite celebrity. See Mandy Moore, Lakeith Stanfield, Lewis and Bill Pullman, Daphne Zuniga, and Moana star Catherine LaGaia make their moves and check out the series and their feed. It's pretty fun. That's it for Click.

0: That first summer trip sets the tone for the entire season. You don't just want to pack for it, you want to arrive. 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
4: The class of 2026 is preparing to walk across the graduation stage, whether that be outdoors or inside a high school gymnasium. Graduation for the seniors at Pawpaw High School is in the books. Pawpaw High School had 10 graduates. Two opted to participate in the James Rumsey Technical Institute graduation. Two of the students at Pawpaw High School are going into the military. Four are headed into a college or university program and one to a trade school. Berkeley Springs High School is set to have its graduation today. A shuttle bus will be provided for the graduation ceremony that will run from the Widmeyer parking lot to the Berkeley Springs High School campus. Spring Mills High School is set to have its graduation today as well. Pay attention to their social media as they have important announcements about whether that event will be held inside or outside. Read a rundown of Eastern Panhandle graduating class stats at panhandlenewsnetwork.com. And congratulations to all the graduates and their families. The unseasonably hot weather the Mountain State has been experiencing over the past few days will take a turn towards stormy weather heading into the Memorial Day weekend and early next week. There are near daily chances for showers and thunderstorms, which could impact those graduation ceremonies and gatherings after. On May 14th, Sergeant DeSarno represented the Charlestown Police Department at an invitation-only law enforcement traffic safety awards event put on by the West Virginia Governor's Highway Safety Program in Charleston. The Charlestown Police Department and other Panhandle law enforcement agencies were among those honored. You can read that story at panhandlenewsnetwork.com. And Marshall University is replacing the lights at Jones C. Edwards Stadium. The university says the old fixtures were creating safety concerns. For the Panhandle News Network, Marcia Kovalik.
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6: 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It's a nice and easy ride this morning. Pretty standard Vaughn.

0: some delays for your rush hour. For example, eastbound 7, a little crowded through Berryville, but not nearly as bad as yesterday. If you're headed between Purcellville and Leesburg, you're going to be on and off the brakes there, but nothing too dramatic. Of course, if you're coming down from the West Virginia area, you're slow on the Charlestown Pike. From the Shenandoah River Bridge all the way down towards Mechanicsville and towards the Berlin Turnpike, you're going to be quite slow. Southbound 15, very slow from Point of Rocks all the way down into Leesburg. And it looks like eastbound side of 340 crowded between Harper's Ferry and Sandy Hook. When you hear a good idea, it's natural to do a double take. 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
3: Here's your Panhandle News Network forecast. Today will be cooler with occasional rain, marking the beginning of a period of noticeably cooler weather. The high will reach 61. Tonight, expect cloudy skies with a low of 53. Tomorrow will be cool with rain at times, reaching a high of 59. Tomorrow night, there will be more rain with a low of 50. On Saturday, it will be cloudy and cool with a chance of a thunderstorm and a high of 55. Sunday will remain cloudy and cool with a couple of showers and a high of 65. With the AccuWeather forecast, I'm meteorologist Joe Lundberg on today's 97.5.

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0: Today's 97.5 More Music, Better Variety. There is a Michael Jackson in Human Nature. It's interesting to hear my coworkers that were not alive during the 80s when Michael Jackson, you know, was big, you know. So to hear them talk about, like, did that really happen with the whole thing with him, his hair catching on fire? I was like, absolutely. It really did happen. And I had to explain to them, I was absolutely obsessed at the time. And as a result, like, beside myself as a child, you know, like, oh my gosh, what's going to happen to Michael Jackson? Anyway, there he is. It is 7:18 all week, giving you tickets to the It's Iconic Tour. That's right, featuring TLC and Salt and Peppa and special guest In Vogue. And so what I want you to do is get on the phone with me right now, 888-7-975-975, 888-7-975-975. First person through is going to play some fun and games, and you could win tickets to see those gals. It's Iconic, the tour, coming to Jiffy Lube Live September 16th. First, we'll get a look at traffic. Get on the line with me right now.
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2: 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On 81, between Winchester and Martinsburg, I don't see crashes. You're going to slow Williamsport to 70, and then you're going to be fine into Greencastle. 70, it's okay. Hancock, Hagerstown, Myersville to Frederick, it's good. You merge onto southbound 270 with heavy delays out of Urbana past Hightstown. 27 Ridge Road, really, to get onto the 270 spur. You're looking at some volume here. 522 riding in toward Berryville and then Berkeley Springs. Yeah, traffic's going to be a little bit slow. It's just a little bit more volume. I'm Allie Oakley with traffic.
0: 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Good morning. Today's 97.5. Who's this?
3: My name's Austin.
0: Hey, Austin. Well, good morning to you. What we're going to do is play a little trivia about the groups that are going to be at the It's Iconic Tour. You think you're ready to do this?
3: Absolutely.
0: Oh, I love your confidence. I've even gotten out my little bell, so I'm thinking you're gonna be into it. All right, I'm trying to find

0: I'm putting TLC back in here because I like to play them. Anyway, all right. So, well, the first question is, what do the letters in TLC stand for?
1: They stand for the members, of the group.
0: And what is, who are they?
1: Tiana Watkins and Lisa.
0: Wow. Okay. Do you know what their sort of stage names are by any chance? You got their real names. So I'm like, wow.
1: Yeah, sorry. T-Boss, Left Eye, and Crystal.
0: Think of it as a food that you eat when you want to be nice and warm. It's got beans and meat in it.
1: Beans and meat.
0: Sort of like a stew.
1: Chili.
0: All right. What TLC song tells listeners not to go chase something? What is it they tell you not to chase?
1: Waterfalls.
0: That's right. All right. Finish the lyric, Austin. A scrub is a guy that
1: gets no love.
0: Hey, you are doing very, very well here. All right. What is it that TLC famously wore all over their clothing and sometimes over their eye when they first started out?
1: I want to say eye patch, but I feel like that's too easy.
0: Well, that's kind of what it was meant to look like, but it was something that you would never wear on your eye.
1: Condom.
0: That's right. They had condoms on their eye. And so you know what? You did really well, my friend. Awesome. You are going to the show, Austin.
1: Awesome. Thank you so much.
0: You are welcome so much. I can't believe you went deep cuts and knew their real names. Tion Watkins, like, whoa, okay. I get my hat's off to you, my friend.
1: I thought I had to be specific there, so I went with that first.
0: Well, you know what? I love it. I give you real props for that. Well, you are going to go to Jiffy Lube Live September 16th to go see TLC, Salt and Peppa, and a special guest in Vogue for It's Iconic, the tour. So hang on 1 second, and I will get you all the details, okay?
1: Awesome. Thank you so much.
0: Thank you so much. It is all powered by our friends at Live Nation. Thanks so much to them. You can get your tickets at Ticketmaster.com. I got more tickets tomorrow.
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0: better variety. 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So incredibly easy to do, and so you don't want to miss out on that. I will say this really quickly. You know Logan Scott, he always comes on the air with us. Well, Logan Scott is a big fan of iced coffee from Dunkin' Donuts, or Dunkin', as they are now. Well, earlier this year, they released that 48-ounce bucket of iced coffee. Now they're available nationwide. Starting tomorrow, $12.99. You have to hurry. Each location's only going to have 25 of them. So, yeah, Friday the 22nd, I imagine Logan will take himself immediately over to his nearest Dunkin' and have a second backup plan to go to another one if he can't get the first one. But if you want to get your hands on a 48-ounce bucket of iced coffee, well, there you do. It's only room for one straw. Good luck to you. That should keep you well caffeinated for the entire day. It's time for news.
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2: There could be some rain in the forecast for the long Memorial Day weekend. Here's West Virginia Eastern Panhandle Weather's Will Astle.
3: We're looking at maybe an inch to an inch and a quarter through Friday morning. And then definitely some more rain on top of that as we move through the weekend. Quite honestly, we really need the rain. And going into Memorial Day on Monday, we're still looking at a chance of showers and storms. And even on in the next week, we're looking at chances pretty much every day of showers and or a thunderstorm.
2: Meanwhile, cleanup is underway in some parts of the listening area after severe weather moved through the area on Wednesday afternoon. AAA is offering tips to drivers on how to prepare their vehicles this week before heading out for the Memorial Day weekend. As many as 50 million Americans are expected to travel at least 50 miles from home for the holiday. Of those, about 39.1 million are driving to their destination. Ahead of the weekend, drivers are urged to check their vehicle's battery, tire pressure, and fluids. Virginia Governor Abigail Spanberger has signed a law that would create a paid sick leave program in Virginia. It directs employers to give full-time and part-time workers an hour of paid leave for every 30 hours worked, the amount of paid leave capped at 5 days a year. The Washington County Sheriff's Office hosted the quarterly meeting of the Maryland Sheriff's Association. The MSA says these kinds of meetings provide opportunities for sheriffs, command staff, and law enforcement leaders to discuss current issues, emerging trends, and ways to improve services. The Maryland Department of Agriculture is monitoring hardwood trees after an early spring frost and outbreaks of leaf-eating caterpillars in Allegheny, Garrett, and Washington counties. The MDA says large areas of trees across all three counties are expected to appear leafless into June. An aircraft carrier strike group is in the Caribbean as tensions grow between the U.S. and Cuba. U.S. Southern Command announced Wednesday the carrier USS Nimitz has entered the region. Comes as the Justice Department has charged former Cuban President Raul Castro with murder over a 1996 incident. President Trump's approval rating is declining as more Republicans are expressing discontent with his economic policies. Investigators say two teenage suspects in the deadly attack at a San Diego mosque appear to have been radicalized by online extremist content. Elon Musk is on track to become the world's first trillionaire as SpaceX prepares to go public for the first time. I'm Marcia Kovalik.
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5: 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Yeah, it's a little bit busy on your way to 70, and then going

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This put a little smile on my face. Today is Chardonnay Day. I mean, it's kind of raining, so I don't know if it feels like Chardonnay, but regardless, that's what it is.

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1: 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The electric hookup, wonderful. 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Next hour, you know it, Funny on the 20 and On the Go with Ro. But right now, let's get a little clickbait, shall we? Before it's all said and done, who is Madonna shading right now? Is she? We'll talk about it. Clickbait brought to you by L.A. Roberts Jewelers. Old world jewelers for a new age. Well, it looks like Jada Pinkett Smith is coming into some money because she was awarded about $33,000 in attorney's fees in her legal battle with Bilal Salam, less than the nearly $50,000 she originally requested. The fees came from Jada successfully getting parts of Salam's emotional distress lawsuit dismissed. So she argued the legal costs came from defending herself against claims that she said were unsupported by evidence. This guy had accused Jada of accusing emotional distress, though portions of the case were thrown out by the court. So he's saying there's emotional distress, and he's a former friend of her husband, Will Smith. If he's like, yeah, there's emotional distress,

0: faced threats from her camp after planning a memoir tied to the fallout of that whole 2022 Oscar slap incident. And Jada denies any accusations and called them made to generate attention as part of an ongoing public campaign of harassment. So she's getting a little money out of it. BTS fans, BTS Army. BTS is set to make a special appearance at the 52nd American Music Awards, marking their first award show appearance since their military enlistment 4 years ago. The group is nominated in three different categories, including Artist of the Year, Song of the Summer for Swim, and K-pop Artist. BTS returned to the AMA stage as extra special, considering they made history by winning Artist of the Year in 2021. It's going to be hosted by Queen Latifah, and it'll be on CBS and Paramount Plus at 8 p.m. Eastern this coming Monday. And finally, is Madonna calling out Charlie XCX? The pop icon posted, "If your dance floor feels dead, maybe you're playing the wrong music," on Instagram, which has gotten people wondering if that was aimed at Charlie's recent comments about dance music. Charlie recently posted, told British Vogue, in an interview, she said, "I think that dance floor is dead and fans are connecting the dots that maybe Madonna's talking about her." Meanwhile, Madonna's getting ready to drop her new album, Confessions 2. That comes out July 3rd. Charlie XCX releasing her next single called SS26 today at 7 p.m. Well, this kind of publicity gets them both a little attention. So good for them. That's it for Clickbait this time. There's another one next hour at 8:48. Today's 97.5
1: 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On 81, between Winchester, Martinsburg, and Hagerstown, you're going to find on the southbound side a brief delay going through the construction zone at Tavern Road, but also on the northbound side through Williamsport on your way towards 70. 70 between Hancock, Hagerstown, not bad when you get to Myersville. Traffic slows. The rest of the ride to Frederick, it's good. Southbound 270. Traffic's going to be jammed out of Urbana to Hightstown. And 27 Ridge Road to get onto Lane Vidon onto the spur. 15, traffic is going to slow to Limestone School Road. Route 9, traffic slows before you get to Sagal Road to Harpers Ferry Road to Hillsboro. And you're also very heavy on your way toward Hamilton Station. And Route 7 at the Berlin Turnpike past Route 9, traffic is slow. I'm Allie Oakley with traffic.
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4: The class of 2026 is preparing to walk across the graduation stage, whether that be outdoors or inside a high school gymnasium. Graduation for the seniors at Pawpaw High School is in the books. Pawpaw High School had 10 graduates. Two opted to participate in the James Rumsey Technical Institute graduation. Two of the students at Pawpaw High School are going into the military.

0: Barry. Four are headed into a college or university program and one to a trade school. Berkeley Springs High School is set to have its graduation today. A shuttle bus will be provided for the graduation ceremony that will run from the Widmeyer parking lot to the Berkeley Springs High School campus. Spring Mills High School is set to have its graduation today as well. Pay attention to their social media as they have important announcements about whether that event will be held inside or outside. Read a rundown of Eastern Panhandle graduating class stats at panhandlenewsnetwork.com. And congratulations to all the graduates and their families. The unseasonably hot weather the Mountain State has been experiencing over the past few days will take a turn towards stormy weather heading into the Memorial Day weekend and early next week. There are near daily chances for showers and thunderstorms, which could impact those graduation ceremonies and gatherings after. On May 14th, Sergeant DeSarno represented the Charlestown Police Department at an invitation-only law enforcement traffic safety awards event put on by the West Virginia Governor's Highway Safety Program in Charleston. The Charlestown Police Department and other Panhandle law enforcement agencies were among those honored. You can read that story at panhandlenewsnetwork.com. And Marshall University is replacing the lights at Joan C. Edwards Stadium. The university says the old fixtures were creating safety concerns. For the Panhandle News Network, Marcia Kovalik.
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2: 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On 81, traffic is doing okay between Winchester, Martinsburg, and Hagerstown. I just don't see any accidents. Southbound side near Tavern Road, there was slowed down for construction. Now it's on the northbound side. Northbound side slows out of Williamsport, and that's going to take into Hagerstown. 70 eastbound. Heavy after South Mountain to Myersville. The westbound side, there was an accident. Myersville off to the side. 15, it's heavy into Luckett. Southbound side, traffic is going to slow Limestone School Road and Route 9. Traffic is going to slow before you get to Sagal Road to Harper's Ferry Road. Very heavy into Hillsboro. Very heavy when you get to the Berlin Turnpike and Hamilton Station. And Route 7, Berlin Turnpike past Route 9. Traffic is very heavy. I'm Allie Oakley with traffic.
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3: Here's your Panhandle News Network forecast. Today will be cooler with occasional rain, marking the beginning of a period of noticeably cooler weather. The high will reach 61. Tonight, expect cloudy skies with a low of 53. Tomorrow will be cool with rain at times, reaching a high of 59. Tomorrow night, there will be more rain with a low of 50. On Saturday, it will be cloudy and cool with a chance of a thunderstorm and a high of 55. Sunday will remain cloudy and cool with a couple of showers and a high of 65. For the AccuWeather forecast, I'm meteorologist Joe Lundberg on today's 97.5.
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today's 97.5 more music, better variety. It is raining to beat the band outside. The office staff is starting to roll in. They all look like wet rats, all of them. Their hair is all falling. It's a mess. All right, be careful out there. Drive safely. Happy graduation, like Marsha mentioned. We also got Funny on the 20 coming up in a few. But first, let's go back to the 80s. It's Naked Eyes.

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0: Today's 97.5 More Music, Better Variety, Goo Goo Dolls, and Name. It is 8:19 on your Thursday morning. I have been a day off all week. I mean, all week. I have been like, yesterday I was convinced was Thursday, and somebody had to be like, yeah, no, it's not Thursday. It's actually Wednesday. And I was like, no, it. And then I was like, oh, wait, it is. I think I just have my days all completely off. But at any rate, as you know, it is raining out there and we need this rain so badly. We have been in a drought. And so I know the ground is probably going to soak up as much as it can, but there might be a lot of ponding and things like that. But all I can say is the next few days, while we want to have a day where, you know, it's like it's been for the last several days where it was hot and all of that, what we're getting instead is the much needed rain. So Mother Nature is giving us that. Did you know today is Talk Like Yoda Day? That's about all I could do for my Yoda. You have to rearrange your sentences, and I'm not good at that on the fly. It's Chardonnay Day, National Notebook Day, Memo Day, and Wait Staff Day. Well, my hat's off to wait staff, because you got to put up with all stripes of people in your job. All right, it is 8:20 now.
1: Isn't it funny?
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3: 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That's funny right there.
0: It's time for the Funny on the 20. Comedian Brooks Wheelan's dad was very frugal.

0: My dad was so cheap, he never once paid for a movie theater treat. Not once in his life. It would be June in Iowa. That's like 108 degrees. And he would still put on a giant winter coat and pack it to the gills and then clink around the movie theater. And he'd just clink down to the aisle. And he'd sit down and then he'd pull cans of soda out of his sleeve and be like, pass them down. Pass them down. Okay, I'm gonna cough. And that's when we open them. Yeah! Hot root beer, right? We all love hot root beer.
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3: 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On 81 northbound, north of Route 50, there is an accident before you get to Route 7. So we do have a brief delay related to that. The rest of the ride to Martinsburg, it's going to be okay. Heavy out of Williamsport to get towards 70. 70 between Hancock, Hagerstown, not bad. Traffic slows South Mountain past Myersville, westbound. 70 South Mountain. Yeah, that is a crash. On 15, traffic's pretty heavy on your way to Limestone School Road. Route 9, traffic is slowing after you pass Sagal Road, or actually before that, off and on into Hillsboro, heavy at the Berlin Turnpike, and then Hampton Road to Hamilton Station. I'm Allie Oakley with traffic.
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3: Here's your Panhandle News Network forecast. Today will be cooler with occasional rain, marking the beginning of a period of noticeably cooler weather. The high will reach 61. Tonight, expect cloudy skies with a low of 53. Tomorrow will be cool with rain at times, reaching a high of 59. Tomorrow night, there will be more rain with a low of 50. On Saturday, it will be cloudy and cool with a chance of a thunderstorm and a high of 55. Sunday will remain cloudy and cool with a couple of showers and a high of 65. With the AccuWeather forecast, I'm meteorologist Joe Lundberg on today's 97.5.

0: You know, it's like they're into it. They know all the details. Well, you know, we do have a big holiday weekend coming up. We call it the unofficial start to summer, but of course, there's other stuff too. Like there are all sorts of commemorations, and since this is the 250th, there are a lot of different things going on around our area. So let's get on the go with Ro. I got a couple of those things for you, so let's get into it. This one I mentioned a couple minutes ago. Harpers Ferry National Historic Park doing a 250th anniversary program called Defend and Protect, Arming the American Soldier. That's on Saturday, 11 a.m. to 4. On Shoreline Drive in Harpers Ferry, you can get all the details about this whole event, this one, harpersferryhistory.org. It is on our website as well, but I just wanted to give you that. The Rotary Club of Martinsburg, they do this every single year, and our sister station, Panhandle News Network, WEPM, WCST, always participates. They're out there. It's Pancakes for Polio Breakfast. Now, you can bring the family out, free breakfast, including pancakes, sausage, and more, and the proceeds benefit Rotary International's their initiative to eradicate polio worldwide. So that's coming up on Monday on the actual Memorial Day. Middletown Veterans Memorial Park having their Memorial Day service on Monday at 1 p.m. It's on Main Street in Middletown, Virginia. There'll be a special ceremony with the theme Made in America, Made in Virginia, the 250th anniversary of American independence. This happens on Main Street in Middletown, Virginia, like I mentioned, 1 p.m. The town of Paw Paw doing their 66th annual William H. Norton Memorial Day Parade this Saturday, with the car and craft show beginning at 9 a.m. The parade starts at 1. It's on Pirate Circle and Paw Paw. You can go to Paw Paw's parade on Facebook to get a little bit more information about that. Martinsburg High School Alumni Association having their alumni luncheon on Saturday at 1 p.m. at Holiday Inn on Foxcroft Avenue. You can get the details about it by clicking the Connect drop-down on our website. Now, tomorrow, I'm not sure if this is still going on, Hedgesville Presbyterian Church having the Jerry Smith Memorial Shotgun Scramble Tournament that was set to begin tomorrow at 8:30 a.m. at the Woods in Hedgesville. Oh, the check-in, sorry, is 8:30. The golfing starts at 10 a.m. You probably want to check on the contact information first before heading out for that. And finally, on Saturday, West Oaks Farm Market's 2026 Strawberry Festival is happening, 11 a.m. to 5. That's on Middle Road, in Winchester. Now, there are tons of activities. I've only given you a smattering of them. But of course, if you ever have any information, community events happening, go ahead and send them to community@wvradio.com. And we'll try and get them up on our calendar and perhaps be featured as a community connection and on the go with Ro. So those are just a few things that are happening on this Memorial Day weekend. It's 8:35.
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Today's 97.5 more music, better variety. There she is with Elizabeth Taylor, Taylor Swift, who apparently was walking around with some Elizabeth Taylor jewelry on the other day. And, you know, all the Swifties were like, you know, Travis Kelce bought her that.

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Today's 97.5 More Music, Better Variety. Yeah, Rosedale Funeral Home and Cemetery had been planning to have a big Memorial Day car cruise in event tomorrow, but with all the rain and everything, that has been canceled. So just keep that in mind. I got your clickbait next.

today's 97.5 More Music, Better Variety. And that is DJ Snake. Snake and Justin Bieber with Let Me Love You. It is 8:50 now. Rain is coming down. We've got this throughout the day. And our temperature, it says the start of noticeably cooler weather. Today is going to be 58 degrees. And then for tomorrow, about 58 as well. Rain at times throughout our holiday weekend ahead. But, you know, we need this rain, so we're just going to have to deal with it. And you know what? You can dance in the rain. You can enjoy a lot of things in the rain. I know that kind of puts a damper on some things, but overall, you know, we really, really need this rain. I want to say congratulations to Spring Mills High School as they are having their graduation today. I know it's a big step for all of you. I am proud of you. Walk across the stage carefully. Don't slide across the stage. We don't want any accidents or anything like that. And my hat's off to you. So you go. You go. Coming up next, Workday Kickoff, powered by Green Monster Firearms. 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Parker Stone's going to slide on in after that. Danielle in the afternoon. John Tesh takes you through the evening up to midnight, and then we'll do it all again tomorrow. Then we got a holiday weekend on our hands. Let's go ahead and get the last clickbait of the day. Clickbait's brought to you by L.A. Roberts Jewelers, Old World Jewelers, for a new age. Emmy-winning Abbott Elementary star Quinta Brunson's going to develop and star as Betty Boop in a feature film adaptation of the iconic animated character. She partnered with Mark Fleischer, grandson of Betty Boop, creator Max Fleischer. Kind of cool to explore her origin through his perspective. That should be pretty cool. Now, we're not sure when it's all going to be coming out, but that's kind of an interesting take. Matthew Perry, a lot of his personal items are going to be up for auction. Heritage Auctions will sell 130 of his items from his estate on June 5th, with proceeds benefiting his addiction foundation. The late friend's star's wallet containing his Amex and AAA cards. He was a AAA member. You got to love it. Anyway, that's got a current bid of only $1,650. The auction's highlight is a Banksy Girl with Balloon, estimated at $800,000. Some other items include his 1995 SAG Award, a replica of Monica's yellow peephole frame, a Matt Man portrait from Jimmy Kimmel Live, and 26 Friends scripts from key episodes, including the one with Ross's tan and others. So, if you're interested, you can look up Heritage Auctions. That's kind of cool, too, actually. Kylie Minogue revealed that, or disclosed in a new Netflix docu-series, that she secretly battled cancer for a second time in 2021, saying, "Thankfully, I got through it again, and all is well," the pop star said in a three-part series titled Kylie. She explained her hesitation to share the news publicly, saying, "I don't feel obliged to tell the world. And actually, I just couldn't at the time because I was a shell of a person." She first announced her first breast cancer battle back in May of 2005. That ended up forcing her to cancel tours and all types of things. Speaking of tours, Harry Styles' Together tour is going to make some changes. Why? Folks, on the first two shows, I believe it was in Australia, fans who paid premium prices for VIP tickets

0: in Australia, or no, it was Amsterdam, found that their floor seats were blocked a little bit by these 10-foot wall, tall walkways. Now, the whole set has got all of these walkways and things, and he's running around and everything, but he spends most of his time running around through these elevated platforms, but if you paid extra money for it and you can't see it, well, that's a little bit much. So his reps and people are reworking the stage somehow to make it a little bit easier. But the tour representatives do encourage attendees to relocate for better positions rather than staying near the barricades. So there's that. And that's it for Clickbait. There's more tomorrow.
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0: The Town of Bath presents the Town of Bath 250th. 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
1: We went and did drug presentations or reenactment skits with the local elementary schools and worked with local law enforcement and EMS and firefighters and did skits for kids to tell them how doing drugs are bad, to make good choices, bullying is wrong, and it was really nice to see how we could impact them in that way. I did bridge mentoring, which is where I would go to a middle school and mentor a student who maybe just needed help with grades or behavior.
0: Aubrey is also competing with outstanding students from across the Mountain State for the title of the 2026 WVRC Media Academic All-Star presented by Greer Industries. The winner will receive an Apple MacBook and be featured on Metro News Television. These Academic All-Stars aren't just excelling in the classroom today, they're preparing to lead our communities tomorrow. West Virginia's future is bright because it rests in the hands of these remarkable young men and women.
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3: Here's your Panhandle News Network forecast. Today will be cooler with occasional rain, marking the beginning of a period of noticeably cooler weather. The high will reach 61. Tonight, expect cloudy skies with a low of 53. Tomorrow will be cool with rain at times, reaching a high of 59. Tomorrow night, there will be more rain with a low of 50. On Saturday, it will be cloudy and cool with a chance of a thunderstorm and a high of 55. Sunday will remain cloudy and cool with a couple of showers and a high of 65. With the AccuWeather forecast, I'm meteorologist Joe Lundberg on today's 97.5.

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Well, the rain certainly is not purple, but the rain is flowing very heavy, and it will be for the next few days, certainly. 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

0: That's Alicia Keys right here on today's 97.5. It might be raining and it might drag down your mood on this Thursday, but I've got something that could prop you right back up. Tomorrow is your last chance during Rise and Shine with Rona to win your way to see TLC, Salt and Peppa, and En Vogue for its iconic The Tour, which is coming to Jiffy Lube Live in Bristow, Virginia on September 16th. 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

Here's your Panhandle News Network forecast. This afternoon will be cooler with occasional rain as a stretch of noticeably cooler weather begins. The high will reach 58. Tonight, expect cloudy skies with a little rain and a low of 54. Tomorrow will be cool with rain at times, reaching a high of 58. Tomorrow night will bring more rain with a low of 49. Looking ahead to Saturday, anticipate cloudy and cool conditions with a chance of a thunderstorm and a high of 55. With the AccuWeather forecast, I'm meteorologist Joe Lundberg on today's 97.5.

Today's 97.5, more music and better variety. I've had a number of conversations about this with my wife over the past few weeks. Does it just feel like we have been shortchanged just ridiculously this spring? Whether it has been just out of nowhere, cold, super windy, or in the case of Memorial Day weekend, it is just supposed to dump rain for the majority of the time. Well, funny enough, it doesn't feel like the start of summer, but most people say that the real start of summer is today, May 21st. Summer doesn't officially begin, though, 1 month from till today. Sunday, June 21st is the official start of summer, but hey, who wants an extra month of summer? Here's Alanis on today's 97.5.

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Today's 97.5, more music and better variety. Pauline Kaena proves that age is just a number. At the firm age of 99, she broke a Guinness World Record as the oldest person to crowd surf during a Brantley Gilbert concert in Texas. She's known online as Gangster Granny through videos with her grandson Ross, who's earned nearly 25 million followers on TikTok. The duo first gained fame in 2013 with a viral basketball video on the social media platform Vine. Here's Teddy Swims.

0: Tame Impala with Dracula here on today's 97.5. 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

Today's 97.5, more music and better variety. Schools throughout the listening area are starting to graduate, and the high schools are already lined up. I know Pawpaw High School had their graduation yesterday. Congrats to all the graduates of Pawpaw High School for the class of 2026. School graduations going on today as well. We got some updates on those with the weather we have through the area. Spring Mills High School's graduation is moving indoors.

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0: kids J&J jingle singing. I think I have an idea. What is it? That's all I'm going to say for now, but stay tuned and you'll find out.
1: Don't sleep.
0: Hold up. Not yet. Don't let the cat out of the bag.
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Today is certainly one of those days where you might have to go one extra time to the coffee machine because today will make you feel sluggish with the rain. Now, earlier this year, Dunkin' tested 48-ounce buckets of iced coffee at a few locations in New England. For reference, a venti iced coffee at Starbucks is 24 ounces, so this is twice that. Now, these 48-ounce cups of coffee, if you want to call it that, are going to be available nationwide starting tomorrow. The bucket's going to cost you about $12.99 each. 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

0: Hanson making an appearance today with some Bop to the Today's 97.5 Throwback Lunch Lounge. We need a little bit of oomph today. It's been a Debbie Downer with the rain going on, and it's not going to stop anytime soon. Also, what's not going to stop? All your favorites from the 80s and 90s all this hour. You can get those in. 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It is 1-888-7975-975. 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
3: Here's your Panhandle News Network forecast. This afternoon will bring cooler temperatures and rain as we start a period of noticeably cooler weather. Expect a high of 58 degrees. Tonight will be cloudy with some rain and a low of 54. Tomorrow will continue cool with rain at times, reaching a high of 58. Tomorrow night, the rain will persist with a low of 49. On Saturday, anticipate cool weather with occasional periods of rain and a high of 53 degrees with the AccuWeather forecast. I'm meteorologist Joe Lundberg on today's 97.5.

975. I think I might have told this story before, but there's an interesting story about that last song you just heard from Rockwell. You know Michael Jackson's in that song. It's an uncredited Michael Jackson feature. Now, homework for you. I've told the story before, so I won't bore you and tell you the story again. It involves Rockwell's dad, who actually is Berry Gordy, the big guy at Motown. So you can do the research on that and learn more about that story. It's a pretty interesting one. 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
1: Middletown Veterans Memorial Park is having their Middletown Memorial Day service taking place this Monday, May 25th. 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Taylor Swift, Casey and JoJo, and Katy Perry on the way to kick off your 1 o'clock hour on this Thursday, plus coming up at 1:20. We are spilling the tea in all things to entertainment, including for today. Harry Styles has responded to the criticism of his stages for his Together Together tour. That and more coming up on Today's 97.5.

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We're spilling the tea in 10 minutes. Here's Don Henley.

0: One thing you need to know about Parker is that he doesn't like drinking tea. But spilling it, on the other hand...
1: Hello?
2: I know your secret.
1: Secret? What are you saying about?
2: Gretchen told me that you like Aaron Samuels.
0: All right, Parker. Spill the tea.
3: All right. After fan criticism, Harry Styles' Together tour will modify its four setup following the VIP ticket holders about their obstructed sight lines. Fans who paid premium prices for floor access found their views blocked by 10-foot-tall walkways during the tour's first two Amsterdam shows. Styles announced the adjustments Wednesday through his Instagram story. The concert features an unusual design with three lengthy walkways spanning the floor and one crossing the middle, totaling 350 yards. Styles spent roughly half the show performing on these elevated platforms, rather on the main stage, covering several miles while walking, dancing, and running. But social media posts showed fans at the back experience a significant disadvantage. Tour representatives encouraged attendees to relocate for better positions rather than staying near these barricades. Also, a big win for NBC. For the first time since 2001-2002's fall season, they took home the win in total viewers, ending a CBS streak dating back to 2008-2009. NBC averages 5.8 million primetime viewers, up 14% from last season. CBS dropped to second place with 4.6 million viewers, down 19%. NBC's victory came in large to having the Super Bowl and the Winter Olympics coverage. The network swept all key demographics, winning adults 18 through 49 and 25 through 54 for the first time since 2021-22. Sunday Night Football remained television's top show, averaging 21 million viewers and extending its record to 15 consecutive seasons as number one. ABC finished third with 4.3 million viewers, followed by Fox at 3.4. CBS's decline stemmed partly from resting major scripted series during January and February's high viewership months. Also set for the news, Kylie Minogue disclosed in a new Netflix docuseries that she secretly battled cancer for a second time in 2021. She said, quote, "Thankfully I got through it again and all is well," the pop star said in a three-part series titled Kylie. She explained her hesitation to share the news publicly, stating, quote, "I don't feel obligated to tell the world, and actually I just couldn't at the time because I was just a shell of a person." Minogue first announced breast cancer in May of 2005, forcing tour cancellations before being declared cancer-free in 2008. Her initial diagnosis created the Kylie effect, encouraging many women to seek medical checkups. The singer emphasized early detection's importance, revealing routine checkups discovered her second diagnosis. That's all your tea for today. More to come on today's 97.5.
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3: Here's your Panhandle News Network forecast. This afternoon will bring cooler temperatures and rain as we start a period of noticeably cooler weather. Expect a high of 58 degrees. Tonight will be cloudy with some rain and a low of 54. Tomorrow will continue cool with rain at times, reaching a high of 58. Tomorrow night, the rain will persist with a low of 49. On Saturday, anticipate cool weather with occasional periods of rain and a high of 53 degrees with the AccuWeather forecast. I'm meteorologist Joe Lundberg on today's 97.5.

Today's 97.5, more music and better variety is Madonna throwing shots at Charlie XCX. In a recent song from Charlie, she claims that I think the dance floor is dead, so now we're making rock music. Well, Madonna put an Instagram post out promoting her upcoming new album, Confessions 2, the follow-up to 2005's Confessions on a Dance Floor. Her caption said, "If your dance floor feels dead, maybe you're playing the wrong music." Maybe some subliminal shots? I don't know. Confessions 2, if you're curious, drops on July 3rd. Here's Madonna now.

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Tomorrow morning is your last chance to win big during Rise and Shine with Rona, telling you all about the prize coming up in 7 minutes. Here's Alicia Keys. Cheers.

0: Justin Bieber Intentions right here on today's 97.5. Tomorrow morning is your final shot to win tickets to see one of the most iconic concerts of the year. It's so iconic, that's the name of the concert. It's Iconic the Tour, starring TLC, Salt-N-Pepa, and En Vogue. 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I'm talking everything from Waterfalls to Shoop to Push It to Creep, Free Your Mind, all sorts of classics from that era. 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
6: Here's your Panhandle News Network forecast. This afternoon will bring cooler temperatures and rain as we start a period of noticeably cooler weather. Expect a high of 58 degrees. Tonight will be cloudy with some rain and a low of 54. Tomorrow will continue cool with rain at times, reaching a high of 58. Tomorrow night, the rain will persist with a low of 49. On Saturday, anticipate cool weather with occasional periods of rain and a high of 53 degrees with the AccuWeather forecast. I'm meteorologist Joe Lundberg on today's 97.5.

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1: 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I'm Parker Soto. Big thank you, as always, for spending the workday with me here on Today's 97.5. Danielle is coming up next at the turn of the 3 o'clock hour. Destiny's Child, The Weeknd, and Bobby Brown on the way to kick off the hour with you. Have a great rest of your Thursday. Stay

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Hi, I'm Danielle. Do you remember stuff when you were 6 years old? Well, we'll talk about childhood memories coming up. Right now, it's Bobby Brown on today's 97.5.

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0: Today's 97.5, more music and better variety. A survey of over 7,000 Americans reveals that early childhood memories are sparse but generally positive. Only 9% remember much from age 6, while 24% recall nothing from that time. Memory improves with age, with 41% remember significant details from age 16, and overall 61% describe their childhood memories as mostly positive, compared to 13% who view them negatively. Americans who follow news closely demonstrate better childhood recall than those who don't. Mine is music. A lot of stuff comes back to me, you know, summers and all that stuff, because we'd be listening to the radio all the time, and my parents would be playing music on their stereo. So music is a big childhood reminder memory for me. Older adults report more positive childhood memories than younger generations, suggesting perspective changes over time.
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68. Tomorrow night, the rain will persist with a low of 49. On Saturday, anticipate cool weather with occasional periods of rain and a high of 53 degrees with the AccuWeather forecast. I'm meteorologist Joe Lundberg on today's 97.5.

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5: Rain is going to be a theme over the next several days. Here's West Virginia Eastern Panhandle Weather's Will Astle.
6: We're looking at maybe an inch to an inch and a quarter through Friday morning, and then definitely some more rain on top of that as we move through the weekend. Quite honestly, we really need the rain. And going into Memorial Day on Monday, we're still looking at a chance of showers and storms. And even on in the next week, we're looking at chances pretty much every day of showers and or a thunderstorm.
5: You can find that complete interview on our Panhandle News Network Spotify page. Speaking of interviews, Governor Patrick Morrisey recently appeared on Fox News to talk a little bit further about what he's calling his economic backyard brawl, wanting to compete in business development with our surrounding states. And in that particular interview, he highlighted Virginia, meaning it would be Eastern Panhandle counties competing for economic growth. Well, a guest on this morning's Metro News Talk Line was Jennifer Smith. She is the Economic Development Director of Berkeley County and explains what makes Berkeley County attractive to businesses.
7: West Virginia, we do focus aggressively on attracting investment to the state. We believe Berkeley County is a great place where families can come here and make a decent wage and invest in our community as well. We are very closely within a day's drive of 70% of the population, which is a great for logistical reasons as well.
5: The Panhandle News Network extends its congratulations to the class of 2026. Pawpaw High School held their graduation yesterday. Berkeley Springs and Spring Mills are set to graduate this evening. And if you're planning to attend, we encourage you to check out those high school-specific Facebook pages as they continue to update the status and the location of this evening's graduation ceremonies. And you can find more graduation coverage at PanhandleNewsNetwork.com. 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
9: 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Watch out for accident activity on 70 eastbound in Braddock Heights at US 40. Alternate exit 49 blocking the right lane. Traffic is slow from US 40. And also there is a report of an incident right now. And also, you will find some delays westbound on 70 between Maryland 85 and the Frederick area headed towards 340. On 340 in the Jefferson area, there is an incident, a collision reported westbound at Lander Road, mile marker 11. So watch out for possible lane closures there and some delays. And then some slowing traffic from Halltown heading towards Route 9. You will find slow going traffic on Route 9 in towards Wheatland and Hillsborough. And on 81, you will find delays northbound headed through the Martinsburg area. And there is a reported crash a little bit north of West King Street, but before 10.

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2: 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And it goes like this.
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I'll tell you about our adoptable Paul. 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
2: weather. Here's your Panhandle News Network forecast. This afternoon will bring cooler temperatures and rain as we start a period of noticeably cooler weather. Expect a high of 58 degrees. Tonight will be cloudy with some rain and a low of 54. Tomorrow will continue cool with rain at times, reaching a high of 58. Tomorrow night, the rain will persist with a low of 49. On Saturday, anticipate cool weather with occasional periods of rain and a high of 53 degrees with the AccuWeather forecast. I'm meteorologist Joe Lundberg on today's 97.5. Today.

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When I got up this morning, it was like 60 degrees and temperatures just been falling throughout the day. I know we need the rain, but going into Memorial Day weekend, I was hoping for a little bit nicer weather, but you know. 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

0: 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On 81, it's pretty busy through Winchester. There was an accident on the northbound side near Route 7. Southbound side, you've got the construction at Tavern Road still slowing you down. And on 81, as you ride through Williamsport to 40 in Hagerstown, traffic slows. The southbound side slows before and after 40 with Route 11 that took a lot of bailout through Williamsport and Falling Waters from an earlier crash, so hang in there. 70 westbound, it looks like traffic is heavy Patrick Street to 340, while 15's heavy leaving Leesburg, heavy getting into Luckett's, and also Point of Rocks and Mountville Road. Route 9 very heavy at the Berlin Turnpike in Hillsboro to Harper's Ferry Road. I'm Allie Oakley with traffic.
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2: 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On 81, on that southbound and northbound side through Williamsport and Hagerstown, some pockets of traffic, but earlier crashes cleared. Southbound 81, traffic is going to slow before you get to Hedgesville Road to ride over toward Tavern Road where we had construction. On the northbound side of 81, north of 50, there was a crash that's off to the side. 70, it's okay. It's going to slow after Patrick Street to 340, and then you're going to slow when you get to Downsville Pike to 81. After that, to Hancock, it's fine. On 15, leaving Leesburg, it's heavy pockets to get to Luckett's, heavy at Point of Rocks and Mountville Road. Route 9 at the Berlin Turnpike, it's pretty heavy, heavy into Hillsboro to Harper's Ferry Road, and then after that to Charlestown and Martinsburg. It's okay. I'm Allie Oakley with traffic.
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5: Rain is going to be a theme over the next several days. Here's West Virginia Eastern Panhandle Weather's Will Astle.
6: We're looking at maybe an inch to an inch and a quarter through Friday morning, and then definitely some more rain on top of that as we move through the weekend. Quite honestly, we really need the rain. And going into Memorial Day on Monday, we're still looking at a chance of showers and storms. And even on in the next week, we're looking at chances pretty much every day of showers and or a thunderstorm.
5: You can find that complete interview on our Panhandle News Network Spotify page. Speaking of interviews, Governor Patrick Morrissey recently appeared on Fox News to talk a little bit further about what he's calling his economic backyard brawl, wanting to compete in business development with our surrounding states. And in that particular interview, he highlighted Virginia, meaning it would be Eastern Panhandle counties competing for economic growth. Well, a guest on this morning's Metro News Talk Line was Jennifer Smith. She is the Economic Development Director of Berkeley County and explains what makes Berkeley County attractive to businesses.
7: West Virginia, we do focus aggressively on attracting investment to the state. We believe Berkeley County is a great place where families can come here and make a decent wage and invest in our community as well. We are very closely within a day's drive of 70% of the population, which is a great for logistical reasons as well.
5: The Panhandle News Network extends its congratulations to the class of 2026. Pawpaw High School held their graduation yesterday. Berkeley Springs and Spring Mills are set to graduate this evening. And if you're planning to attend, we encourage you to check out those high school-specific Facebook pages as they continue to update the status and the location of this evening's graduation ceremonies. And you can find more graduation coverage at PanhandleNewsNetwork.com. 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
9: 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Between Winchester, Martinsburg, and Hagerstown, find some pockets of traffic. Northbound side is going to slow Williamsport to Hagerstown. Southbound side, it's Morgansville to Halfway Boulevard. And construction on the southbound side of 81 near Tavern Road slows you down. The rest of the ride into Winchester, it's pretty good. On 15, very heavy out of Leesburg to Luckett's Point of Rock.

8's not bad. 340, not bad either. Frederick, it's going to slow when you get to Harper's Ferry in Charlestown at Route 9. Still finding busy traffic when you get to the Berlin Turnpike, Hillsboro, up and on toward Harper's Ferry Road. I'm Allie Oakley with traffic.

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I'm Danielle. Thanks so much for listening on your Thursday. 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
2: A new program at Paul's Atlanta No-Kill Animal Shelter is using live music to help shelter cats relax and adjust to life around people. The initiative, called Wild Tunes, launched last month and brings volunteers into the shelter's cat cottage to play instruments for the animals, with staff reporting calmer behavior and quieter environments during sessions. The program was created by a 9-year-old Texas boy after he noticed music calming his own dog and later connected the idea to animal enrichment programs. Wild Tunes now operates in 11 states, started by a 9-year-old boy. That's so amazing. And with hundreds of volunteers, and Paul's Atlanta says it hopes to recruit more participants and eventually expand the program to include dogs.
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4: 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On 81, southbound at Tavern Road, you've got that construction zone slowing you down. The northbound side slows out of Williamsport to Hagerstown. Southbound side, it's Mogensville past 40. On the northbound side, there's still that slowdown of 81 past 50, almost to Route 7 with that earlier crash out of the way. 15, very heavy out of Leesburg to Luckett's. And Route 9, heavy when you get to the Berlin Turnpike, Hillsborough Road to Harpers Ferry Road. Then you're fine into Charlestown and Martinsburg, 340 Harpers Ferry. Traffic's heavy, pretty heavy into Charlestown as well. I'm Allie Oakley with the traffic.
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Here's your Panhandle News Network forecast. Tonight, expect cloudy skies with some light rain and a low of 54. Tomorrow will be cool with occasional rain showers, reaching a high of 58. Tomorrow night, rain will continue with a low of 49. Moving into Saturday, anticipate cool temperatures with intervals of rain and a high of 53. Saturday night will be overcast with rain and drizzle early on, transitioning to scattered showers later and a low of 49. With the AccuWeather forecast, I'm meteorologist Jason Catarina on today's 97.5.

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Congratulations to all the graduates of 2026. I know Spring Mills is graduating tonight, Berkeley Springs High School. Paul just did yesterday, and more to come. Here's Green Day on today's 97.5.

0: 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All 7 audiobooks, complete magic. Look out for some slow traffic on 340 headed through the Knoxville area in towards Loudoun Heights. Traveling 81, you will find slow going traffic right now headed through the Greencastle area, mainly on the southbound side approaching Route 16, and some heavy traffic northbound through Williamsport in towards Hagerstown. No problems through Martinsburg, but you will still find some slowing volume northbound through the Winchester area. Slow-going traffic still on westbound 70 between Monocacy Boulevard and 340. Westbound off-ramp 229, Columbia Pike exit 87 still blocked with a truck accident. And in Buckystown, a portion of the Buckystown Pike is closed north and southbound between Adamstown Road and Maryland 880 due to a serious accident at Fingerboard Road. I'm Michelle Murray with traffic.
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1: Are you singing the J&J Jingle, Dale?
0: Well, I was really thinking about having a contest.
1: What kind of contest are you talking about?
0: Well, a singing contest, of course.
1: I hope you're not going to be in it.
0: No. I'm thinking about a kids contest.
1: Let me put this together. Kids, J&J Jingle, singing. I think I have an idea. What is it? That's all I'm going to say for now, but stay tuned and you'll find out.
2: Don't snip.
1: Hold up. Not yet. Don't let the cat out of the bag.

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2: 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On 81, it's still very heavy riding through Mogginsville and Hagerstown, but in pockets. Southbound side slowing through the construction zone at Tavern Road. And then you also have some heavier traffic on the northbound side, leaving 50 almost to Route 7 where there was an accident. On Route 7, Greenwood Road, now we're getting reports of a crash. 70 westbound, still heavy through Frederick and South Mountain. 15 heavy out of Leesburg to Luckett's and Point of Rocks. Route 9, you're going to slow at the Berlin Turnpike, Hillsborough Road to Harpers Ferry Road, Mally Oakley with traffic.
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5: Rain is going to be a theme over the next several days. Here's West Virginia Eastern Panhandle Weather's Will Astle.
6: We're looking at maybe an inch to an inch and a quarter through Friday morning, and then definitely some more rain on top of that as we move through the weekend. Quite honestly, we really need to.

0: rain. And going into Memorial Day on Monday, we're still looking at a chance of showers and storms. And even on in the next week, we're looking at chances pretty much every day of showers and or a thunderstorm.
1: You can find that complete interview on our Panhandle News Network Spotify page. Speaking of interviews, Governor Patrick Morrisey recently appeared on Fox News to talk a little bit further about what he's calling his economic backyard brawl, wanting to compete in business development with our surrounding states. And in that particular interview, he highlighted Virginia, meaning it would be Eastern Panhandle counties competing for economic growth. Well, a guest on this morning's Metro News Talk Line was Jennifer Smith. She is the Economic Development Director of Berkeley County and explains what makes Berkeley County attractive to businesses.
2: West Virginia, we do focus aggressively on attracting investment to the state. We believe Berkeley County is a great place where families can come here and make a decent wage and invest in our community as well. We are very closely within a day's drive of 70% of the population, which is a great for logistical reasons as well.
1: 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Pawpaw High School held their graduation yesterday. Berkeley Springs and Spring Mills are set to graduate this evening. And if you're planning to attend, we encourage you to check out those high school-specific Facebook pages as they continue to update the status and the location of this evening's graduation ceremonies. And you can find more graduation coverage at PanhandleNewsNetwork.com. 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
4: 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On 81 northbound, north of 50, there was an accident. Traffic slowing for that, but it's been over to the shoulder. Northbound and southbound side of 81, pretty heavy now in Martinsburg. Now we've got this new crash north of King Street, and then on the southbound side at Tavern Road, it's construction. Southbound 81, Mogginsville, the Halfway Boulevard, pockets of traffic. 70 westbound, traffic slows Patrick Street to 340. Heavy at Mapleville Road and on the approach to 81. 15, Leesburg to Luckett's, nothing but traffic. Route 9 lining up at the Berlin Turnpike, Hillsboro to Harper's Ferry Road. O'Malley, Oakley with traffic.

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I'm Danielle. When does summer start? We'll talk about it coming up. 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

0: Today's 97.5, more music and better variety. And a new survey, the average American says the real start of summer is actually today. Summer doesn't officially actually begin until June 21st, but 92% of people say they are usually in summer mode well before June 21st. I would agree with that. And if not today, some people do consider Memorial Day weekend to be the kickoff of summer vibes and activities. I definitely feel that way. I feel like, okay, we get past Memorial Day and then, yes, it's summer. People in the northern states of Maine, South Dakota, and New Hampshire are the most summer-ready people, while people in already hot places like California, Arizona, and New Mexico are the least excited for an early summer. 53% of Americans plan to live their best life this summer, compared to 47% who plan on taking it easy. About 10% want every day of their summer to be booked, even if that's just spending time with family and friends, grilling, or enjoying fresh air outside. Today's 97.5
1: 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U.S. price participation may vary on 81. Northbound traffic slows at 50 to an accident near Route 7 off to the side. New accident northbound side of 81 at King Street. Southbound side, brief delays at Tavern Road, and then also between 40 and Halfway Boulevard. 70 westbound traffic slows after Patrick Street to 340. Pretty heavy at Mapleville Road, and then again at Downsville Pike. 15 Leesburg, very heavy to get into Luckett's. Point of Rocks and Mountville Road. Route 9 in the Berlin Turnpike heavy. Route 9 Hillsboro to Harpers Ferry Road pretty heavy. Westbound 340 Harpers Ferry. Traffic is pretty

0: 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I'm Allie Oakley with traffic.
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3: Here's your Panhandle News Network forecast. Tonight, expect cloudy skies with some light rain and a low of 54. Tomorrow will be cool with occasional rain showers, reaching a high of 58. Tomorrow night, rain will continue with a low of 49. Moving into Saturday, anticipate cool temperatures with intervals of rain and a high of 53. Saturday night will be overcast with rain and drizzle early on, transitioning to scattered showers later and a low of 49. With the AccuWeather forecast, I'm meteorologist Jason Catarina on today's 97.5.

0: 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You're in good hands with Allstate. On 81, traffic is going to slow north of 50 with an accident over to the shoulder. Northbound side is going to slow before you get to Tavern Road with a crash north of King Street. Westbound 70, traffic slows after Patrick Street to 340, then South Mountain off and on to get over past Mapleville Road. There's a crash. Sharpsburg Pike and Wagaman Road, both directions still pretty jammed up. And 15, Leesburg to Luckett's heavy. Heavy at Point of Rocks and Mountville Road. Route 9, you'll line up for the Berlin Turnpike and then Hillsboro to Harpers Ferry Road. Talking about volume. After that, traffic is going to let go. I'm Allie Oakley with the traffic.
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1: All right, this is important. Here's the scenario. You walk up to a row of ATMs and see that one has a piece of cardboard jammed inside the card reader. And just as you notice that, a seemingly friendly stranger at another machine says, "Oh, go ahead. It'll still work if you just tap your card." What should you do? According to Kevin Coffey, a former LAPD officer and travel risk consultant, your best bet is to walk away or risk becoming a victim of the new tap and glue scam. The name comes from the fact that most bank cards these days let you access your account with a tap reader instead of sliding your card inside a machine. And to make sure you tap, thieves will often make it impossible for you to use your card any other way by either jamming or gluing the card slot shut. Thus, tap and glue. Problem here is, once you tap and access your account at an ATM, your account is going to stay open until you manually log out or walk far enough away that the machine's tap reader no longer works. So Coffey says tap and glue scammers, they typically work in teams. Ready? One person distracts you with friendly conversation. The other accesses your still open account and steals your money. Banks have been reporting more complaints of this tap and glue scam. It's why Coffey says if something doesn't look or feel right at the ATM, you walk away.
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1: You know, I've gotten to that point, Gib, where people at the hospital, I say, when was the last time you had a fall? And I say, I 2 weeks ago. Falls are now the leading cause of injury, death, for Americans over 65.
2: Yeah.
1: Not car accidents, not heart attacks, falls. Researchers figured out why so many prevention programs aren't working. A study in Frontiers in Aging discovered that chronic pain literally rewires our brain's balance system. The part of your mind that keeps you upright is being drained every single day by pain that you have learned to ignore.
2: Well, here's the deal. Pain is stress, right? If you're in pain chronically, you're in stress chronically. And stress is terrible for your nervous system. It's bad for your health overall, but it's particularly bad for your neurological health. And that means that your brain is going to start to deteriorate right inside of your skull because you are under that sort of chronic stress all the time. It's why you need to manage your pain if you want to live a longer, healthier life. We know that it's true. I would also add into that that people are probably driving less because there's less stigma in taking Ubers than there used to be in taking cabs everywhere. Yeah. And on top of that, we're staring at our phones. So we're falling down more and we don't have the leg strength to catch ourselves if we start to fall.
1: Yeah. But I've heard people say before, doctors say before that pain shrinks our brain.
2: It does. It just absolutely starts killing neurons.
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